0: this Saturday on the Rick D's Top 40 Countdown.
1: All right, here we go. Number one coming up this week. It is Rick D's counting down to the biggest hit of the week. Wait, did you see that weird stuff that happened with Taylor Swift putting her in the middle of D's Sleaze? Oh, but that's not all. Somebody is trying to cut the prices that you pay for concerts and sports events. How far will he get? Find out right here. And what type of brain do you have when you listen to music? Let me tell you, coming up this week, all the way to number one. Let's do it together.
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Oh my, my, oh my, my love. 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
1: 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But wait a minute, isn't this...
0: Yeah, yes it is.
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0: Well...

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1: Pilsner,
0: Stag,
1: White Oak Rum, and
0: Vodka. 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

I'll be 100% honest with you. I'm not too sure about that Pink Pony Club. Doesn't seem like my kind of crowd. 7 after Pink Pony Club. 9 after 7. But my crowd is Sunday Funday. Who's up? Who's up and about? Who is like, man, you've been up since God knows what time? It's like you're finished. Your whole day's work is done by now. You put in the hours. You put in the time. You put in the energy. For sure, you're exhausted. And in case you haven't looked outside as yet, it is one hell of a beautiful day. Blue skies, and I mean a lot of blue skies, yay. I can imagine the car washers are pretty busy. I just left one, actually. Hey, good morning to you, you, you, and you. Welcome to Sunday Funday with Valster. And yes, by the name alone, you should know it's going to be a whole lot of fun. And we can get as interactive as you would like. 3949595 for WhatsApp. Let's go.

0: 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Yeah.
1: Oh, we used to play pretend. That was good days. If you know what I'm talking about, pretend money. Of course, you're talking about Monopoly. All right, so if you think back of being a kid playing Monopoly, which are the pieces that you always rush to get? Nobody ever rushed to get with the iron. I used to rush for the car. Yeah, I think everybody used to rush for the car. What else they had? A thimble, I think. Some pretty lame but interesting things, I guess. Well, wake up, it's time to make money. Good morning to all the entrepreneurs, all the self-employed. I know sometimes you question your judgment. You question, you know, does it make sense? Are you not seeing the returns yet? You put in the energy, the sleepless nights, the extremely early wake-ups. Listen, it's going to pay off. But at some point in time, you have to know, okay, when it's time to adapt or completely change. But the key is never to give up too easily, okay? Yeah. Everything takes hard work. For those that be heading out to be doing sales today, whatever, on the outside, outdoors, the good news is I don't see any sign of rain. I really don't, really. But there's a lot of Saharan dust. Be prepared. I remember on Friday there was an issuance of moderate to severe Saharan dust, which would have led into today. But I'm going to read the weather for you. Mostly sunny, slightly hazy, slightly, and breezy conditions despite the brief isolated shower. Now, nighttime, partly cloudy with few showers and the medium, which is a 40% chance of the heavier shower or isolated thunderstorm. Well, rain, I ain't gonna lie. The fact that I washed my van before I came to work this morning means that it just might have rain today. That's just how the universe works. Does that apply to you too? I'm going to try at least get almost 24 hours of a nice clean vehicle. Hey, some parties come and go. Legends live forever. Don't forget Friday, 31st July, which will be this coming Friday. We're heading to Woodford Cafe, Price Plaza, Chagornas. Yeah, we live the golden eras, the 80s and 90s and 2000s. Top DJs, great drink specials, and of course, you and your crew. 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

0: always thought it was pretty funny that a group called the Red Hot Chili Peppers sings a song called Snoo. Hey you. Well, I ain't know about snow today unless it's a snow cone. And me, if I had a snow cone right now, no syrup. I'll just empty that ice all on my head at the back of my neck and... Whew! Yeah, so I did say it's a beautiful day, but it's hot. 22 minutes after 9 o'clock. All right, big up to Mirrors Auto Spa. These guys are out there, 9th Avenue, Barataria. Close to 12th Street, Barataria, my hometown. Good stuff. Okay, so Saloon Tires presents TrackFest 2026. Now, it's happening this coming Saturday, August 1st. It's all about the racing and speed showcase at Futsuka, Matsuri, Frankie Boudram International Raceway, Waterfield. Experience drag racing, drift cars, rally builds, time attack machines, and more. Now, gates will be opening at 12 noon. Admission is just $100. Kids under 12 are free. And I just wondered, how do you prove when your kid is under 12? Because I seen some 12-year-olds look like they have 10 children already. I mean, no offense, but I know life hard, but some of you are real big boy. Yeah. I don't know that usually apply to those American kids, but some of these Trini kids at 12, will you? Holy, how beard hunting. Anyway, how do you prove your kid is under 12? No, I mean, I would try a Seppi too if I know my child is 14, but I don't want to pay for my kid, and they're looking real small. But how do you prove your kid is under 12? Anyway. I used to find that funny when say, oh, kids eat free under 12. Like, okay. All right, so now open. Look out for this. What are we talking about? We're talking about checking out Mickles and Mickles Kids open at East Gates Mall. 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You can send messages to me, okay, direct to the studio via WhatsApp. All right, Trisha's done with the flu. And, you know, my dad has a little fever. I don't know, guys. Something is definitely going around. And it has a lot to do with the Saharan dust, okay? So it's nice to go check out a pharmacist or a doctor. Get yourself organized. Especially with the work week ahead. I mean, it's nice to stay home from work too when you're sick. Don't get me wrong. Well, we say good morning to Kadeen also on 3949595. She wants to pick up Brent, who got her out of the house to burn in the hot sun at the beach. Listen, this kind of hot sun is good for the river too, guys.
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Not safe. 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

0: I know a lot of you guys are pretty lucky. You live next to a spring, near to a river, across the road from the ocean. You could light them on a roll across it. 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Sunday Funday with the Elsa.
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8: Why hello there? Why hello there?

was Bees Like Honey, CC Like That. Before that, Rubbers. Rubbers. All right, 9:42. Good morning if you're now tuning in. It is Sunday Fun Day, and oh, it's going to be a fun day today. So who's on an excursion? Have you ever been like going on the highway somewhere and you see these little old school buses blasting music? And everybody having a time in it, and they know they're headed to some beach somewhere far away. And you're like, I want to go too. I mean, okay, not every time. But you know what I mean. Yeah. Well, talking about excursion, I want to pick up Foodie Tales with Zach. He's doing that Toco tour again today. And my mother's on one of those maxis. Her and an entire plant group from the St. Augustine Club. So nice. Eat plenty thing for me, mommy. All right, so what are you guys doing today? It's the usual questions I'll ask at this hour of the morning for Sunday Funday. Who is going to the market? Who is not coming back? Who wanted to go, but you decided you'll just pop into the grocery nearby you and get your market stuff, which is a thing, I guess. But then if you go to the grocery to buy your market stuff, you don't get those the smells of the market. I know not everything is, like, welcoming. It's not a welcoming scent all the time. But when you grow up with it, it's just... it's so nostalgic, and it seems like I want to smell the potato that I need to throw away. I want to, you know, smell the salted meats and the different fruits and vegetables all in one. Navigating, not careful not to bonk my shin or my knee on somebody's table who rail low down. A little piece of wood on a cardboard box selling crystal. Yeah, I'm painting a picture of what exactly I remember, yes, growing up. Anyway, it's all good in the neighborhood. All right, big up to the Kamuto Corner Shop. Kamuto Corner Shop, I was there yesterday taking a road trip. I went straight down the Eastern Main Road to Valencia. I turned on to Toco Main Road, went down to Grandy, came back up the Grandy Main Road, went through the new highway. Now, going through that new highway at sunset earlier. Yes. Try it.

Oh, flyleaf all around me at now 9 minutes till we say hello to 10 o'clock. Welcome to Sunday Funday if you're now tuning in. Pretty much almost done with 1 hour with two more to go as I head to noon with you. Okay, so some parties come and go. Legends live forever. 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It's this coming Friday. It's going to be the night before the holiday. And we're enjoying drink specials till 10 p.m. Also, a 2-for-1, okay, on before 10 p.m. That's Carib Stag, Vodka, White Oak, and Pilsner. And a complimentary drink of Johnny Walker for you before 9:30 p.m. That's on entry, okay? Yes. So don't walk in the party, no fake mustache and fake glasses, and collect a complimentary drink of Johnny Walker. And then they go on, they double back, and they come back, and you play communion again with your fake glasses on, and... Do they still sell those things? You know, the fake glasses with the nose and the mustache? You know, as a kid you wore that and you thought, yeah, I'm a completely different person. I keep showing my age all morning. Let me stop that, huh? All right, so don't forget, legends. And can we still agree? I know I sound like a broken record when I say it, but why do public holidays fall on a Saturday? Like, we need to do something about that. Some kind of legislation. 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I was yesterday years old looking at a Korean action movie on Netflix, and there was a town called Joseon. 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

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That's my dog. Okay, so I call my doggy mummies. Does anybody else call their female dog mummies? Anyway, I'm daddies, she's mummies, and she's going to be running from me today because she has a bath with her name written on it. As soon as I finish work, it's the prerequisite for her going for a long drive this afternoon. 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So it's real antics.

Well, then Trinidad and Tobago, not soda pop. 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A soft drink. 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All right. And right. 8 minutes after 10 o'clock. 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

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Let me know who's going where, who's out with the family, who's in the car, what you guys are doing. Okay, 3949595 on WhatsApp. We say good morning to the crew heading to Aripo River. All right, shouting out the family. Let's see, Zara and Zachary, Hazi, Josh, and of course, Mom Carolyn and Ganesh. Hey, Ganesh Mandu crew, lovely. All right, I saw a video of that, you know, the Aripo River, that temple, and I definitely want to check it out. So, yeah, for sure, for those of you heading out there, have a good morning.

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0: And when it comes to pilau, there are no losers. Some people like wet pilau, some people like dry pilau. What are you having for lunch today? It's Sunday Funday. Oh, are you the Goldilocks of pilau? It has to be like just right, just in the middle. Well, listen, if I don't cook it, I eat in it. Here's the problem, though. I will look and I would look and I will scrutinize that pot, and somehow I will still use the pot spoon and bust the pepper and end up with half of that in my mouth.
1: Gosh, boy.
0: I know, maybe it's karma for me. 19 minutes after 10 o'clock, welcome to Sunday Funday. Okay, so I have to admit, since I started this Sunday Funday a couple weeks ago, I'm getting a little more interaction with you guys. I'm seeing the WhatsApp chat much, much more busier than the week before and so forth and so on. So good. Thank you very much. Sunday Funday, this is for all, you know. Yeah? I could be home loving up my dog. All right, so good stuff. Good morning. Going out to Ice Cream Connection out on El Socorro Road. Yeah. Also, good morning. And this is, who is wishing this? The one and only Sister Shanti a very happy birthday, with lots of love coming out from your one and only Sister Mala, with love always. Well, I think that makes sense, though. If you is her one and only sister, then she's, yeah. All right, good. All right, good morning to Simeon. Is it Simeon? It has to be, right? Shouting out Zane, Zara, and the Central Precision Archery Club. Hey, also, shout out to Team TTO in Santo Domingo right now. All right, let's see what I could get for you. The Archery Club. I think I went, you know, a couple years ago, I had to go and I was a guest judge at a curry duck competition somewhere in Central for the Archery Club. Are you those guys messaging now? I was pretty fascinated. There's something about a bow and arrow, because I grew up with slingshot, you know what I mean? I grew up making switchblade with pallet stick and rubber band. You know, that's so analog, very basic sense of doing things. Archery. Yeah, archery is good stuff. All right, so don't forget, send your lunch menus. But you know, always be sending me all your lunch menu and nobody sending me an invitation. Pop for you. All right, there's two things I don't eat from people, rice and drink juice, because Delilah spoke about that juice and the rice will, yeah, sweat. Okay, who else is there? Oh, by the way, Zabaka is in season, eh? So make sure every meal is complemented with some Zabaka. I'm seeing Zabaka at $5. I've seen some for $20. Yeah. And for those of you parents who are sending your young kids to learn to make market, there are a few things you must teach your kids, okay? That I had to learn the hard way about how to pack the bag of tomato, which was the last thing you put on the top of the market bag, not at the bottom. Don't talk for the Zabaka. The amount of buff I get for bringing Zabaka, soft Zabaka home. Yeah. Welcome to Sunday Funday. Good morning to Shelley in Barrackpore. Heading to a birthday party by her mom. Well, okay, nice. What's the age limit for party bags? No, seriously, asking for a friend. I mean, how old or how young do we have to be to get a party bag? I think we should have no age limit for that. I don't care if I get stale popcorn and stale conkles. I don't care. And toughy that real hard. Who else is on the chat? Good morning. Going out to the Simbu. The Simbu clan all there. Rachel and Trixie. Alright, we continue with your Sunday Funday with the Valster 9-5, the ultimate one, baby.

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you're moving to the sun, all right? So what direction the sun is facing is not midday yet, so it's in the east, right? Facing west, so you're eastbound. Where are you heading to this morning? Are you heading to Valencia? Heading to Toco? Are you heading southward on the Manzan stretch? Okay, so a lot of people, well, I can't help it, but if I'm heading to Mayaro, I have to stop somewhere along the Manzan stretch, and then I had to stop somewhere on the Manzanilla stretch again, somewhere between those coconut trees for a five stretch my legs. Yeah. Of course, when I'm driving on the Manzan stretch and Mayaro stretch through those coconut trees, my windows are always down. Eh? That full sea blast and sea breeze blowing through my car gave it all the blight.

that you feel you can talk to no one. 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We're not looking for comfort. Sometimes we just want to feel what we feel before we rise up. Here's a little one about wanting to get away. Sometimes you want company to get away, but don't say a word.

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I want an ocean view anywhere. Once I'm with you, it doesn't matter where. I don't care. Who's heading to Maracas? They left all the way from Rio Claro this morning. Safe journeys to Rhea and Ryan.

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3: 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We've got the best. We're 9-5, the ultimate one.

You know, once upon a time, we needed a vacation. We went on a vacation. We rested, rejuvenated, reset, and we went back to work. Now, people go to a vacation, go for vacation. When they come back from vacation, they need a vacation from vacation. Here's my advice. Listen. Stop having so many things to do on your vacation. Stop planning ahead so much. This here, go there, see this, do that. I think I'll bring out a book. How to Vacation. It's going to have one page. One side of one page. That's all the information on the logistics. Yeah. All right, 10:43. How does that time work for you? Are you supposed to go and check that pot? Did you run out of gas? Did you send somebody to get a tank of gas for you? Now, the worst thing is when you don't have a car and you literally have to throw that tank of gas on your shoulder and go by the neighborhood corner parlor. You reach there, one of two things. They close or they don't have gas. Now, people with electric stove saying, ha, ha, ha, we don't have them problems. Until current going, right? Okay, so I'm talking about TrackFest 2026. I told you about Saturday. How about Sunday's itinerary? The excitement continues. Sunday, August 2nd at TrackFest 2026 at Wallowfield. 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

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If you're into 80s, 90s, and 2000s, is coming up this Friday at Woodford Cafe from 8 p.m. I am going to be there. I'm not working, though. I will be legending, all right? Yeah. 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Designate your driver.

all right, you made a great meal, but it feels like, you know, it kind of missing something. 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All right, drizzle it on your pilau stew, your peas, your favorite dish, and watch everyone ask for seconds. 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Sunday Funday with the Valster. So tell me how your Sunday going, all your message. Let me know who's heading to where. Oh, squeeze up any car and you don't care, you squeeze up. Your leg might be pins and needles when you get there, but it's all about the destination. Well, here's a little advice. Anytime you're going on a nice little road trip, going somewhere nice, kind of mix it up, the journey and the destination. Like for me, heading on the North Coast, I'm still on the fence if it's about where I go to on the North Coast or getting there. All right, Zed and Liam Payne. Fergie and Sean Kingston coming up on your Sunday Funday.

boy, a big girls do cry, but sometimes it's sweat. It's sweat running down from their eyelids. Ugh. It happens to everybody. Does anybody else have this problem? I enjoy wearing shades. It helps with the glare. But then breeze will blow on your eyelids and as you're sweating and every minute you're going to be wiping behind your shades. Anyway, the point I'm making is Camille sent me an image of the heat index forecast for the next couple days and it's going to be pretty hot. As in real, real, real hot. You know, the kind of hot when you're like, you're vexed with everything in life. Yeah, those kind of hot days are coming, so you need to hydrate. Hydration is so important. Okay? Not just hydration, but the right type of clothing to cover your skin. Skin cancer is real. And did I mention hydration? Yeah, it's that serious, okay? A lot of people, their profession, their job, the hustle is being outdoors and for extended periods of time. I understand that money had to make, yeah, but you know what? Take care of yourself, okay? Because this heat is going to be carrying through 2026 into 2027. And do your research, okay? Google is not just for jokes and shopping and movies and trivia. You can see what's going on. Some pretty high temperatures are forecast on planet Earth. And what they're saying, the hottest period in recorded history is going to be 2026 into 27. And that's around the world. Okay, don't feel we're exempt here in Trinidad and Tobago. So yeah, take front.

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0: it's so easy to be part of the Sunday Funday family, and that's exactly who and what we are. All right, Val, stay with you. We're heading till noon. How about that? Oh, yeah. And if you just happen to wake up and hear my voice like, oh, wait, 11 o'clock, how late for work am I? No, it's not Monday, Tuesday, Wednesday, Thursday, or Friday. It's not the morning reset. It's Sunday Funday. We started at 9. It's so easy to stop on the side of the road, park carefully, and get your 2-liter coconut water from the coconut vendors, fresh from the coconut. But it's not as easy to expect to get a 2-liter bottle for under $60. So I not get into the isms and schisms of the price. But in the same breath, you have people selling a 2-liter coconut water for $60. And then some of them, you get 3 2-liters for $120. Do the math. That's $40 for one. Yeah. And coconut water is very num-num-num last time I checked. Let's get ready for another hour. Let's go. Sunday Funday with the Val Star.
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Calvin Harris and Jazzy, one of my faves. 5 minutes after 11 o'clock, Sunday, fun day, satisfy. 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I need your advice.

Okay, so not everybody, but maybe somebody's out there. Some of you are taking a hiatus on social media over the weekend. Maybe you do it every weekend just to, like, you know, get away from the madness. You know, I always tell people, I don't think social media is the problem of the world. I think the problem of the world is the comment section on social media. That's the problem of the world. Everybody has an opinion. I think theirs is the right one. Too many keyboard warriors. Make it 13 minutes after 11 o'clock. Hope that time works well for you. If you're now tuning in, welcome to Sunday Funday. Val's still with you. Let's go.

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Oh, just remember, no diving in the river, okay? Keep that in mind. Yes. 20 minutes after 11 o'clock. Good morning. Sunday Funday continues. We're heading till noon. Val's still with you. Happy Sunday. Oh, yeah. All right, Trisha, message on 3949595 says, clean and glass, the best thing is paper towels. I mean, some people swear by gazette paper. I mean, when I grew up, that is who I used to see, gazette paper. And in my mind, it's like, well, how gazette paper is the best thing? There's ink on that. Well, apparently it works. Paper towels are nice. I mean, if you have paper towels. All right, so talking about Trackfest 2026 this weekend, I told you about Saturday. So here's Sunday's itinerary. Okay, the second. Experience Futsuka Matsuri Style and Sound is going to be featuring world-renowned automotive photographer Larry Chen, incredible JDM, and custom car displays, 3 hours of non-stop drifting, plus a Matsuri Mix Session House Party finale with gates opening at 2 p.m. Admission $100, kids under 12 are free. 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

that's Ray. R-A-Y-E, by the way. I'm a big fan of Ray's music. I'm not too sure about Where's My Husband At. That one, it sounds too much like Beyonce. Like, way too much. And the other one she had, that slow one, Nightingale. I'm not too sure about that one either. But yeah, this one for sure, regardless. And regardless of what the umpire or the referee says in football and cricket in the past, usually we as the observers, we had our own view of certain things, right? Well, of course, with technology these days, it's so amazing to see the replays, especially with the footage from the drones and whatnot that cricket and football has. I mean, it's like precision, precision, precision. Even the referees and umpires have to go back and check those things, not just left alone to their judgment. I could never, ever, ever be a referee in a football match because to me, it seems like the referee is doing the most running. And anything involved running, I good. Just like hiking. I was told hiking involves hiking. I good.

Some parties come and go. Legends live forever. On Friday, July 31st, the night before the holiday, 95 The Ultimate One invites you to the

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2: All right, I want to extend a very special get well soon greetings to those of you down with the flu. Whatever level of symptoms you have, whether it's mild, it's severe. You know, if you're like me and it's mild, the world would end. I can't feel and get sick and all. Yeah, anyway, yeah. All right, so just take care of yourself. Plenty hydration. Plenty hydration. Keep that in mind. Right, also, good morning to Shelly. Earlier, she sent a picture of, she sent a message for lunch was lasagna with bacon bits, ham and bacon bits. Beef lasagna. She just sent a picture. Well, Papa, you. Yes, I will take all that cholesterol and then some. All right, so anybody celebrating a birthday today? Anybody celebrating a birthday today? Guess who is keeping your company celebrating a birthday today? And thank you goodness for the internet. I would not have known. Guess who is 57 years old today? They were born on July 26, 1969. Guess. I'll give you a hint. He's from Sesame Street. He lives with his roommate called Ernie. Yes, Bert is 57 years old today, Olio. I mean, Puppet's supposed to be ageless, right? But, I mean, if you ask me, ever since I started watching Ernie and Bert as a kid, Bert was always a kind of real old man, ain't?
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Do you have a secret crush? You think about them all the time. Maybe they work with you. Maybe every so often you see them in traffic. Maybe it's your boss. Could you imagine if one did just grab you and kiss you? Of course, remember, it's not harassment. I mean, it's only harassment if they're ugly, right? 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
3: Oh, it's gotta be an only 9-5, the ultimate one. It's about 8 minutes away from noon. I'll be with you guys till the top of the hour. Let's go. Once again, this is Sunday Funday, every Sunday from 9 to noon with the Valstar.

0: You like that space?
1: You like that space? Oh, okay. So it's about a minute away from noon. I'm going to make my exit. I truly, truly, truly, truly hope you guys have been having a pretty good Sunday fun day. Let it continue. Let me send my energy and my love straight through those speakers to you. Feel the vibrations. And, yeah. Have a fantastic Sunday fun day. Keep a smile on your face. Be kind, stay awesome. Big up to everybody who messaged on 3949595. I got the most messages today since I started this program. You guys are getting acquainted with it, oriented with it. So you know to wake up early enough to get Sunday fun day on 95, the ultimate one. All right, so I'll catch you guys tomorrow morning for your Monday morning reset right here at 95, the ultimate one. Yeah, I love you. Don't forget to keep a smile on your face. Be kind. Stay awesome. Or most important message, wherever you guys go that's naturesque, that is beautiful, that you're like, oh my God, this place is so nice, please leave it better than you found it.

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1: Pilsner,
0: Stag,
1: White Oak Rum, and
0: Vodka. 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
4: Oh, do I have the hits for you? This is your music-loving friend Rick D's taking you all the way to number one. Oh, when it comes to hit music, there are two kinds of people. Those who listen to the lyrics, those who listen to the music. Which one are you? We're going to delve into your brain and find out. How about Noah Kahan? He's trying to propose a new law that would cap prices on both concert tickets and sports tickets. Good luck, Noah. And let's get to last week's top five hits right now. Remember number five, Ella Langley.
5: She's from Texas, I can tell by the way. He's two-stepping round the room.
4: At number four, Olivia Rodrigo. Up at number three, way to go, Sienna Spiral.

Number two, he knows how to stay in the top five, Bruno Mars. And the biggest hit last week, can he do it again this week? Tame Impala, Dracula. It's the Johnny Remix, number one.

Oh, yeah, Tame Impala, the Jenny remix. A little help from Blackpink in there. And Tame Impala holds on to number one, Dracula. It's the biggest hit of the week. We're going to hold off Harry Styles, Bruno Mars, Ella Langley. They're all creeping up. And Rick Dees, let's do it. Every week I post at Rick.com what we think are three potential hits. You choose which one you think could go all the way. We call it the sure shot. And this week, look who's back. Somber, S-O-M-B-R. The new one from Somber called My Body Isn't Ready. Are you ready? Go.

My body isn't ready. It's Somber. It's the sure shot. And when you see Somber on stage, he is very upfront about flaunting his body. Works out about 90 minutes a day. He has not a six-pack. He has an eight-pack of abdominal development. He's Somber. Enrique is heading for number one. Let's do it right here. Number 40 through number one. Leon Thomas at number 40 with...

There may never be another title like this one again. Mutt, Leon Thomas, and nonstop to number 39. It's Alex Warren and Jelly Roll, Bloodline. Take that.

0: Bloodline. These two together are just unbeatable. Alex Warren, Jelly Roll, Don just won this week, number 39 with Bloodline. And we checked in with Jelly Roll. He played at the Festival of the Lakes. Most artists head for Chicago, take a break from their tour bus. Jelly Roll stayed in nearby Hammond, Indiana. And from what we understand, he played basketball for 3 hours straight at a sports complex, was sweating profusely, and then played again on stage. Unbeatable energy from Jelly Roll. And Rick D's, here we go, coming up, the body parts that will go down in music history, from Madonna's cone bra made of metal, the Rolling Stones' tongue, Taylor Swift's lips, her red scarf, and what else? It's all coming up on D's Sleaze as we head for number one.
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0: All right, back to the countdown. A great question. Where is my husband? Ray has number 38.

Justin Bieber getting rave reviews for his performance at halftime of the World Cup. Of course, Justin Bieber and his guitar, that was all it was. And a huge throng of fans as he performed Hallelujah. And guess who was on stage with him? Madonna, right here with Sabrina Carpenter, number 36, Bring Your Love.

0: Sabrina Carpenter on the countdown with Madonna. And this week, drifting just a bit to number 36. Madonna, of course, always in the middle of
1: these sleeves.
0: Well, you got Madonna's cone bra made of metal. And there was a cartoon years ago with Madonna walking down the street with her daughter, and she has the cone bra on, and her daughter says, "Oh, Mom." Anyway, what items will go down in music history? You got the cone bra from Madonna, the red scarf from Taylor Swift. Any others? There's that tongue of the Rolling Stones. And then one of the most valuable paintings ever was from the Velvet Underground's debut album. Andy Warhol painted a banana. That was it. And that banana painting is now worth over $50 million. Yikes! Outpricing Taylor Swift and Madonna and all the rest and putting it in the middle of
1: these sleeves.
0: Okay, are you ready for the countdown challenge? Let me give it to you. This is worth an incredible Amazon shopping spree, so Rick D's offering it to you with this question. Taylor Swift's wedding guests all got a white lace handkerchief. It was embroidered with a line from a song of Taylor's. Was the embroidered line from blank space?
2: So it's gonna be forever, or it's gonna go down in flames.
0: Or was it from Love Story? Okay, and one more choice. Were the hankies embroidered with this main line from this song? Okay, I bet you know. We do. Which one from Taylor's songs? That's all you have to do. Click Rick, RICK.com. Take the countdown challenge. You can win. Do it. Back with some D's sleaze you won't believe. Coming up next in seconds as we head for number one.
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0: Okay, back to the hits, up to number 35. Rick Dees and Olivia Dean. She has number 35 this week. Man

0: How about you, Stella Lefty? First visit to the Countdown, she said, I was with my boyfriend one night. We went out on a date. Afterwards, I sat down at the piano and wrote Boston, inspired by that man. She has number 34 on the Countdown, Stella Lefty. The hottest hits of the week, coming up.
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0: Get ready. Number 33, the guys are now calling themselves Ella Fellas. Fans of Ella Langley right here, number 33. It's called Be Her.

Ella Langley back in the countdown with Be Her. And moving up, of course, up one from last week, number 33. Noticing here the top two albums so far, the first half of 2026. Morgan Wallen, I'm the Problem. Ella

Langley, Dandelion, good work, Ella. Way to go, Morgan. Okay, let's keep it nonstop up to number 32, Rick Dees and Benson Boone, Mr. Electric Blue. Hey,

Look at you, Benson, tearing your shirt off, backflipping off of the piano. His tour is called the Wanted Man Tour. And we understand he's selling out. Way to go, Benson Boone. Up to number 31, the Click Clack Symphony of Ray.

Though this season of her life had been cold, lonely, and tough, though she slipped back into a darkness she had hoped by now to have overcome, she had learned a beautiful lesson as she kissed her girls goodbye and thanked them for getting her out the house. That maybe...

she danced under the weight of her clouds. But for the first time in a long time, she believed that one day she would again feel the sun. She must be patient. She must have faith in the seeds that are planted beneath the snow. She must hold on, and she must let go. She'll be all right.

0: about you, Ray, and that click-clack symphony. We feel it. Up on to number 31 for Ray, and she says, I will not write any more songs until I fall in love. So she's waiting. She's on dating apps. There is a slight move away from dating apps. People want to meet in person. So they have these different bars where you can meet different areas. You go in. In fact, there's one that has anyone under 6 feet tall can go in to this bar. Because most women choose men on dating apps that are 6 feet and over. This particular bar says, no, 6 feet and under. Let's see what happens. Thank you for listening. Okay, wait a minute. Every hit gets bigger and couldn't believe this. So we put it in the category of
1: believe it or don't.
0: Well, believe it or don't. Kesha, the artist Kesha says, this is not a drill. This is not a joke. I want your teeth.
2: Oh!
0: She wants your teeth for what? She says, it's not a weird thing. It started when a fan said, my child lost a tooth. And Kesha said, could I have it? Then she received, I'm not making this up, 1,000 teeth. What she's doing with them, she's giving them to fans as jewelry, a human tooth bracelet. That's what you want, isn't it? But she's doing it. Kesha and 1,000 human teeth in this category we call
1: believe it or don't.
0: Are you ready for the top 30? Everyone, huge, coming up.
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0: 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All the hits right here in one place, heading for number one.
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0: All right, let's start the top 30 hits right here. Rick Dees and a former number one. A lot of AI in this one. It's Huntrix, Golden.

0: get out of it.
1: Oh, you've discovered Malcolm Todd. And Malcolm goes up on this week, number 29, Earrings. Let's keep it nonstop. This is a former number one also. Somber, Back to Friends.

How about you, Somber? And back to Friends, former number one, holding steady at number 28. Look at this. Benson Boone has the highest debut this week at number 27, The Time of My Life.

0: Benson Boone, also an amazing video. Time of My Life, highest debut this week at number 27. And in the video, there are knights in shining armor on stage in a medieval theater play. Benson fights drunken knights in a pub. He battles a dragon. We have the link. You'll love it. Expensive at rick.com, R-I-C-K.com. Oh, and how about this? Did you know? Did you know when you listen to a song, especially a hit song, now are you more drawn to the words or the melody? And the answer goes way deeper than you might think into your brain, right to the heart of what it means to hear anything at all. And some very revealing information about you. So listen to me. Now, when it comes to music, there are two types of people in the world. Which one are you? Lyric or music listener? For example, do you find yourself drawn to the words or drawn to the melody? And it all depends on your brain and how it processes sounds, how it prioritizes language versus melody, harmony, and rhythm. Now, music and lyrics are processed in the same part of the brain, but then it separates the words from the melody. So if you're a music person, your brain processes a singing voice as just another instrument and focuses on the tone and the pitch and all that, rather than the words. But if you're a lyric person, the language center of your brain is searching for the true interpretation of the words. So you're either a music person or a language person. Which one are you? It doesn't matter. They're all the hits with D's here to please. Right here taking you to number one. We're on the way to number one. Can you feel it?
1: It just doesn't get any better than this.
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0: There's no stopping us now. Here we go to the biggest hit of the week. We're heading to number one.
3: Rick D's. It's the weekly top 40.
0: Oh, so close to the top 25 hits of the week. Rick D's number 26. Opalite, Red Lips and All, Taylor Swift. I had it back.

Oh, how can you miss The Voice? I'm sure you don't. Taylor Swift, Opalite. Rick Dees unveiling the biggest 25 hits of the week. Noah Kahan, The Great Divide.

0: The Great Divide. Noah is just on one this week, number 25, and he is working on a law. Are you ready for this? He wants to put a cap on how much you pay for concerts and sporting events. He says all these ticket scalpers and all of that. Well, what we have to say to you, Noah, good luck. People have tried it before, and it just stops. There's a whole swamp of creatures who take these tickets, resell them, and I don't know when it's going to stop, but the ticket prices are outrageous. Somebody told me last year, this is true, that they paid for Taylor Swift tickets in the seventh row, $11,000 each.
1: Oh, that's horrible.
0: Whoa. Taylor doesn't get that money. Some scalper does. That's $22,000 to see Taylor Swift live. Amazing. But good luck, Noah Kahn. Okay, Rick Dees taking you this close to the biggest 20 hits of the week coming up. Some surprises this week as the countdown heads for number one.
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1: And up to number 24, let's do it. Martin Garrix joins Ed Sheeran. Repeat.

Ed Sheeran and Martin Garrix together. They tell me that Ed Sheeran writes one song every 2 days. Possible. This week they go up one from last week to number 24. That's Ed and Martin together. Number 23 called Tastes So Good. And it should taste good. It's the highest jumper of the week. It's Niall Horan.

0: Tastes so good. Highest jumper on the countdown, up four this week for Niall Horan. And in One Direction, you may have known that Niall was the funny one. He became known for his amazing Irish wit, which is some of the best in the world, as we know. But Niall says, I can always get better. I love to tell jokes. I love to tell stories and jokes. Punchlines are my friends. And he also adds, am I the only one who has a plastic bag that holds my plastic bags from the supermarket? Niall, thanks for sharing. Okay, Sreek Dees, the biggest 20 hits of the week. What happened to Justin Bieber as millions watched on? There's Justin, just a guitar, his wife watching. And what did he sing as Shakira and BTS and Madonna watched to the World Cup? Let's get into it. The biggest 20 hits of the week, only two away.
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4: Back to the hits. It is Rick Dees, and look who is all over the countdown again this week at number 22. Taylor, Allison, Swift, Kelsey, all about her.

Speed Demon. Yes, it is Justin Bieber up to this week, number 21 on the countdown. How many views for Justin Bieber over the last couple of weeks? 1.5 billion. That's how many were watching the halftime show of the Incredible World Cup. This happened between Argentina and Spain. Spain won 1-0. There was a big fight after the game. The Argentinians came in and they couldn't stand it. They had to push. But anyway, before that, Justin Bieber with just his guitar got up and sang Hallelujah. And it sounded like this.

0: about it, and the best reviews seem to be for Justin Bieber. Madonna rode in a dune buggy. She wanted the big performance, and she got it. And then you got Shakira shaking her hips, BTS doing what they do so well. But Justin Bieber got the best reviews at the incredible World Cup. Congratulations, Spain, world champs. Rick D's and the biggest hits all in one place. Approaching the top 20 hits just for you. They're huge. Next.
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0: And this is it, the biggest 20 hits of the week. Rick D's in the spotlight on BTS.

0: dive.
1: Swim! It's BTS after their incredible performance at the World Cup halftime. And Swim just down one to number 20 this week. Number 19, here she is, Sabrina Carpenter.

Take that house tour with Sabrina Carpenter up one to number 19. Nonstop Rick Dees and Bruno Mars. Get into the beat with I Just Might.

I just might. Bruno Mars makes you move, doesn't he? Rick Dees to number 17 and Need Your Love. It's One Republic.

0: Republic. Down one this week, number 17, Need Your Love. And it seems that couples love One Republic when they're out on their first date. And One Republic says we're always flattered by that. That brings up a good question. Would you, if no one knew about it, hook up with your secret celebrity crush? We asked the question, and we had help from a very professional concern. If you could hook up with your celebrity crush, would you do it? Even if you're with someone else right now, would you hook up with your celebrity crush? Are you ready? 54% said yes.
1: Oh!
0: Yes, 50, over half said, I would do it. And fill in the blank, who is your celebrity crush? 54%. Think on that. Get ready. Rick D's approaching the biggest 15 hits of the week, and they will crush it.
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3: Only one hit away from the top 15 right here. Number 16, Rick D's and Teddy Swims. Mr. Know-It-All.

How about you, Teddy Swims? Going up one more this week. Number 16, Mr. Know-It-All. Let's do it. Number 15, the biggest 15 hits of the week. Starting it out, Sabrina Carpenter here at number 15. It's called When Did You Get So Up?

0: Boy, she is crushing it all over the world right now with her world tour. Sabrina Carpenter, when did you get so hot? Her concerts are hot. Everybody says she moves. They're witty. They're well-produced. She has incredible backup singers and dancers. She puts a lot of money into it, and she is selling out. Sabrina Carpenter. Okay, and I saw this online. We should put this on D's sleeves, but what did you do in school? Or what did you do in school recently that embarrassed you beyond belief? Your biggest school embarrassing moment? With me, I asked my teacher to marry me in the second grade.
1: That's ridiculous.
0: It is, isn't it? Yes. What is your most embarrassing school moment? Some of the stars of the countdown have some they'll share with you coming up. Get ready.
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0: And a hit that keeps on giving year after year. 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

0: Can you feel it?
1: Feeling good?
0: So we're on the way to number one.
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3: And this is Rick Dees up to number 12 on the countdown. Ariana Grande, Hate That I Made You Love Me.

0: Alex Warren Fever Dream. Do you dream in color? Alex Warren says he does. Fever Dream goes up one more to number 11 this week. Oh, and Alex is performing at different state fairs. They make good money from it. And at the state fairs that we've seen, they deep fry everything. So deep fried Oreo cookies. There's a deep fried butter and olive oil peanut butter and jelly sandwich with a banana on top and whipped cream. State fair time. Okay, get ready. Rick Dees and the biggest 10 hits of the week just for you. Coming up.
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0: And the top 10 this week sounds like this, starting at number 10 with Dominic Fike, Baby.

got you somber making three visits to the countdown this weekend. Down one to number eight with Home Wrecker. And lucky number seven, here she is back again. Taylor Swift, who used decoy private jets to her last appearance, which was her wedding, by the way. It's Tay, as her friends call her. I knew it. I knew you from the Toy Story 5 soundtrack.

0: I knew it. I knew you. Taylor Swift going up one, number 7 on the countdown. Toy Story 5, big hit, and she's in it. People were amazed. In fact, they laughed. They thought it was a joke when Adam Sandler performed the wedding of Taylor Swift and Travis Kelce. This was at Madison Square Garden, New York City. You may have heard all about it, of course, but Adam Sandler said, no, I went online and became an ordained minister, or an ordained rabbi, and an ordained Adam Sandler. He did it, but it was official because they had their marriage license from maybe a week before. All of it turned into a terrific show, as Taylor Swift always does. Speaking of Taylor Swift and the wedding, it's all part of the Countdown Challenge this week, so here it is. This is worth an incredible Amazon shopping spree, so Rick D's offering it to you with this question. Taylor Swift's wedding guests all got a white lace handkerchief. It was embroidered with a line from a song of Taylor's. Was the embroidered line from blank space? So it's gonna be forever, or it's gonna go down in flames. Or was it from Love Story? Okay, and one more choice. Were the hankies embroidered with this main line from this song? You belong with me. You belong with me. Okay, I bet you know. We do. Which one from Taylor's songs? That's all you have to do. Click Rick, RICK.com. Take the Countdown Challenge. You can win. Do it. Biggest five hits are this close. Rick D's in the weekly
1: top 40. Let's go. We're mixing it up better than your favorite bartender. Only on 9-5, the ultimate one.
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0: 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Personally selected for you. Just like this.
2: Rick D.
0: Nice to meet you.

0: helping us now.
1: Woo! I can't get enough.
0: Here we go. To the biggest hit of the week. We're heading to number one. Oh, there's something about those American girls. Harry Styles knows about it. Back into it at number six.

Harry Styles, we predict top five for Harry next week. American Girls, number six. Okay, Rick Dees and the biggest five hits of the week. Olivia Rodrigo, Drop Dead.

0: about you, Ella Langley? She goes up, then she goes down. She goes back up again this week. Up one to number four, Choose in Texas. Okay, the biggest three hits of the week on the way. And Rick D's, there's always room for
1: D's Sleaze.
0: Uh-oh, Beyonce, problem. They have a place in the Hamptons, Jay-Z and Beyonce. It's absolutely beautiful. And this, of course, the Hamptons in New York, where about 2 years ago I was there, and this lady went up inside a Starbucks. There are different attitudes for different parts of the USA. The lady goes in, and she says, in her perfect Hamptons dialect,
2: would it kill you to clean up outside?
0: Now, if you go to Charlotte, North Carolina, that same woman from Charlotte would walk in and say, you know, it's a little dirty outside. Maybe I could help you clean up. But the Hamptons, different people, and a man drove a car through the security gate. He was a gate crasher. Guess what happened to him? First of all, he was accosted by Beyonce's guards. Then the police arrived. He went off in handcuffs. They let him out, but he has been ordered to stay at least two counties away from Beyonce and Jay-Z. They all make it right here from the Hamptons to
1: D's Sleaze.
0: The top three next.
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1: And now, it's a countdown bonus hit just for you. 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
2: 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Bon Jovi, Pitbull together, now or never.
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0: Turn it up.
1: All right, here we go. Biggest three hits of the weekend. She loves beehive hairdos that harken back to the 1960s. She has a look. And her name, Sienna Spyro, at number three on the countdown, Die on This Hill. God.

Sienna Spyro die on this hill, holding steady at number 3 for 2 weeks in the countdown. Have you seen her eyes? So many close-ups in the videos of her eyes, and her fans say, I love those long, spiky eyelashes. How do you do that? She says, there's a video. In fact, we have a link to it at rick.com. Second biggest hit of the week. This is it. Bruno Mars, Risk It All.

Bruno Mars, Risk It All, 2 weeks at number two on the countdown. Could be number one next week. And Bruno has sold out Wembley Stadium several times. He plays there before the English team goes and plays in different matches. And every time Bruno has played, the English team has lost. He says, that's why I walked on stage at the Wembley Stadium last time and said, okay, this is all about love. I'm going to lift the mood. I'm not going to make the team lose. Raise your pinky rings to the moon. And thousands of fans did. They raised their pinky fingers, and the English team lost again. Stop it, Bruno. Okay, we won't stop till we hit number one. That's coming up. And do you remember when this went all the way? Rockstar, Post Malone.

0: Oh, he took it all the way to number one several years ago, but you remember, don't you? Rock star, it's Post Malone, who says, "I can't go anywhere and not be recognized." I guess that's one of the penalties you pay when you tattoo your entire face. So, Post Malone, yes, he's recognized. You will recognize a big number one hit if you stay right here. Rick D's and the biggest hit of the week, next.
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0: All right, here we go. Number one on the countdown. And Jennie, the second member of Blackpink to score a top 10 hit. They are the Korean superstars, as you know. First, it was Rosé of Blackpink with Bruno Mars. Appetite, and then Jennie, better known as Ms. Charisma, has scored a hit outside of the girl group Blackpink. The original version came from Tame Impala's album Deadbeat. It's been reworked. It's called the Jennie Remix, and the reworking did well. Number one for the second week on the countdown, the Jennie Remix of Dracula.

0: Or do you feel it? It's the Jenny remix. Throw in Jenny from Blackpink and you have a hit. Tame Impala, Dracula, 2 weeks at number one on the countdown. Can the Jenny remix hold off Harry Styles, Taylor Swift, Sienna Spyro looking for her first number one, Bruno Mars? Let's find out together. And make sure you download Rick D's Hit Music. 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Did I say free? Yes. 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Rick D's, R-I-C-K-D-E-E-S, Hit Music in the App Store free. 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Never, ever do I take it for granted that you're here listening to the hits with me. It is D's taking you every week to number one.
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1: Why hello there?